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3: I'm Greg Bell, and up first, it's Oscar-winning actor Edmund Gwynn in a strange little tale presented on the series Creeps by Night. And later, it's Ed Jerome as a fictionalized version of a real-life early 20th century performer in Blackstone, the Magic Detective. This opening horror series was broadcast on NBC's Blue Network from February to August of 44. For the first 3 months, it originated out of California, then spent the rest of its run broadcast from New York. The host of the Hollywood version was Boris Karloff, but when it moved east, the duties were handled by an unnamed host, known only as Dr. X. As you'll now hear this episode, The Strange Burial of Alexander Jordan is from the New York version. Enjoy.
4: We bring you Creeps by Night. Tonight, once again, we introduce the man who has agreed to serve as your guide and companion on these sometimes terrifying pilgrimages into the world beyond the realm of human understanding. The man who, for reasons that cannot be presently explained, must keep his identity a secret. Creeps by Night brings you its anonymous master of mystery, Dr. X.
5: Good evening. This is Dr. X. Joining with you for further research into the shadowy darkness of the unexplored, the darkness of the human mind. I wish first, however, to thank you for your letters commenting on last week's broadcast, The Walking Dead. Many of you requested that I reveal my identity, and a few of you hazarded a guess as to who I am. In due time, perhaps, I will be able to step out from under my cloak of mystery. But for the present, I ask you to bear with me, since I shall have to be known only as Dr. X. Tonight I have a rare treat in store for you. Mr. Edmund Gwynn, the celebrated English actor, is our guest. The story I have chosen is drawn from the casebook of medical science and concerns itself with the often ghastly power of fear. Yes, we are all slaves to fear in one form or another. But the fear that forms the basis for our dramatization tonight is undoubtedly the most horrible of them all. It is the fear of... But wait. Let me draw aside the curtain and bring you Mr. Edmund Gwynn as Ramsay in The Strange Burial of Alexander Jordan. For more than a century, the old Jordan house has stood on a gentle slope, mistress of the surrounding 400 acres of birch woods and pasture lands. And now, inevitably, death seems near to the last of the strong men who have always owned it. Aged, irascible Alexander Jordan. In his faded, musty bedroom, the shades are drawn against the hot morning sun. And in the half-darkness, his pale, hollow cheeks blend into the color of the pillowcase. He stirs as the door opens and his doctor enters.
6: That you, Rutledge?
7: Yes.
6: Come in and sit down. Close the door.
7: What's the trouble, Alex?
6: Had one of my cataleptic fits last night. A bad one. I'm going to die pretty soon, Rutledge.
7: Suppose you let me do the guessing.
6: Don't interrupt. I'm not afraid to die, mind you. I've never told anyone this, but my greatest fear is that it won't be death, and they'll bury me alive.
7: Oh, I think we can be pretty sure if it comes to that.
6: Don't be so positive. 38 years ago, a young butcher who called himself a doctor pronounced me dead when I had a cataleptic fit. Near got me buried, too, if I hadn't come out of it on time.
7: Well, that was 38 years ago.
6: Could happen again. Rutledge, I don't care if I sound like an old fool. All my life, that scared me. The idea of somebody mistaking one of those fits for death. The only nightmares I ever have, I wake up in a coffin. I put my hands up and I feel the lid there. Sometimes it's wood, sometimes it's cold glass, but there's no room to turn around. I put my hands down, and I can feel the silk lining. They have me dressed in a swallowtail. They have a stiff collar on me. I reach up to tear it away. I can't breathe. I have to have air. Panic grips me. I try to shout, but no one can hear me. I beat on the coffin lid with my fists. I try to break the glass, but I can't do it. I haven't enough room. And pretty soon I know that I'm dying. Really dying. In the cold horror of the grave. Because somebody mistook one of my cataleptic fits for death. I don't want that to happen, Rutledge. And that's why I called you.
7: Oh, you're just getting worked up over nothing, Alex.
6: Listen to me. When the day comes and my nephew, Ramsey, or his wife, Martha, calls you, I want nobody but you to come, Rutledge. I don't want any other doctor to pronounce me dead. Is that clear?
7: Don't worry.
6: I want you to go over me very carefully. If you're absolutely satisfied that I'm dead, you can go ahead with the funeral. But I don't want my body embalmed. I don't want anything done to me except to put me in a coffin. Getting a lawyer here to write all this down this afternoon, Rutledge. But I wanted you to hear it, too. I want my coffin put in the vault down by the Birch Woods. That's why I built the vault right on this property, so that nobody would ever bury me underground.
7: All right. It'll be done just as you say.
6: Now, wait a minute. I'm not finished. This is the most important part. I want a large brass bell placed on the wall over the bed where Ramsey and Martha sleep. I want wires connected from that bell to the vault. Electric wires.
7: What for?
6: I want a push button attached to the ends of those wires, and I want the button placed in my hands as I lie in the coffin, so that in case I'm not dead, in case I awaken, I can ring the bell and let them know.
7: Well, I must say, Alex...
6: I don't care what you say. I don't care what anyone says. That's the way I want it.
7: All right, Alex. That's the way you'll get it.
6: Make sure I do.
7: Well, I've got to run over to the Pritchards. Nora's having another baby. Taking that digitalis faithfully?
6: Yeah. Foolishness. But I'm taking it.
7: That's good. Goodbye, Alex. Get out and soak up some of that sunshine. I'll see you Thursday.
6: Send Martha in. Alone.
7: All right.
1: Just a minute there, Dr. Rutledge.
7: Oh. Hello, Ramsey.
1: I'd like to know why you came this morning, Doctor.
7: I came because I was sent for.
1: Why doesn't somebody tell me when that doctor's been sent for? Is my uncle all right?
7: He's not dead, if that's what you want to know. Not quite yet. See that he keeps on taking that prescription I left. He wants to see your wife. Alone.
1: Martha?
7: You heard me. Goodbye, Ramsey. I know the way out without your help.
1: Goodbye, Dr. Rutledge. Mother, wipe your hands. He wants to see you.
8: What did you say, dear?
1: I said wipe your hands. He wants to see you.
8: Is the doctor still in there? Is he all right?
1: The doctor's gone. He wants you in there. Alone.
8: Oh, for goodness sake. Now what?
1: Just a minute. Why is he asking to see you alone?
8: Why, Ramsey? How should I know?
1: Something's up. Rutledge was in there a long time. Why wasn't I told he was sent for?
8: Why, he... Well, you were in the fields this morning when he asked me to call the doctor.
1: Next time you tell me when he sends for people. And listen, when you get in there, watch what you say.
8: Why, Ramsey, I don't know what you mean.
1: You know very well what I mean. Just listen. And don't babble. He mightn't like my ideas about what to do with this place after he's dead. Go on in there now. You've already wiped your hands 6 times.
8: Yes, Ramsey, dear. You want me, Uncle Alex?
6: Yes, come in and shut the door, Martha.
8: Yes, Uncle Alex. Was the coffee all right this morning?
6: Yes, fine. Where's Ramsey?
8: He's in the kitchen.
6: Sit down, Martha.
8: Yes, Uncle Alex.
6: I want to talk to you, Martha. Lawyer Gaines will be here sometime this afternoon to fix up my will.
8: Oh, Uncle Alex.
6: Got a feeling my time is drawing near, Martha. And I just want to make sure that worthless nephew of mine doesn't get his hands on the Jordan place. Whatever made you marry him, Martha? Never mind. None of my business. But I could have told you he was no good. Never has been. I wouldn't trust him with the farm. He'd sell it before my body turned cold. But I trust you, Martha.
8: Thank you, Uncle Alex.
6: Yes, I've thought it all over. I'm going to leave the place to you. At least you'll have a roof over your head and some land you can call your own. You like it here, don't you?
8: Oh, yes, I do. I'd be perfectly happy to stay here the rest of my life.
6: And that's fine, because it's going to be yours, all of it.
8: Oh, Uncle Alex, you make me want to cry.
6: No, none of that.
8: I'm sorry.
6: There's one more thing, Martha. One important thing.
8: Yes, Uncle Alex.
6: I've given Dr. Rutledge some very careful instructions about my burial.
8: Oh, please, Uncle Alex.
6: Nothing to be afraid of, Martha. When it comes, it'll come, and that's all. Rutledge knows what to do. He'll tell you. And I want you to promise me that you'll follow the instructions.
8: Yes, of course, Uncle Alex, on my word of honor. As God is my witness.
6: Thank you, Martha. Well, by Jove, you've made me feel a good deal better knowing I have someone around I can trust. Matter of fact, I think I'll get up for supper tonight. Tell Ramsey to come in and help me dress after Lawyer Gaines leaves. And tell him I don't want him in here before then.
8: Yes, Uncle Alex.
6: And don't breathe a word about this to Ramsey.
8: I won't. If you need anything, Uncle Alex, call me.
6: Yes, I will.
7: Well, what did the old buzzard want?
8: His lawyer is coming this afternoon. You're to go in and help him dress after the lawyer leaves.
7: He's having supper at the table?
8: Yes. Bring in one of the special hams. I'll bake it with pineapple.
7: Did it take you 10 minutes in there to decide on baked ham with pineapple for supper?
8: What we decided is none of your business.
7: What do you mean, what you decided?
8: I said it was none of your business. Better get out and feed the chickens.
7: When did you start giving me orders?
8: Oh, go on out of my kitchen. I've got work to do.
7: What did you talk about in there?
8: Ramsey! You're hurting my arm.
7: Oh, I'll hurt more than that before I'm through. What's the lawyer coming for?
8: Would you like me to tell him you haven't fed the chickens yet?
7: Something suddenly made you awfully cocky, it seems to me. Tell me what it is. Right now.
8: Ramsey.
7: Tell me, I said.
8: Ramsey.
7: Let go of her, Ramsey.
8: Oh.
7: I was only... Get out of the house before I lose my temper. Go on, Jet.
9: I'm going.
6: If this ever happens again, Martha, you let me know.
8: Yes, Uncle Alex, but you shouldn't have gotten out of bed this way.
6: Oh, don't worry about me, Martha. I'm all right.

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1: And why not? Did you fix a fence post over on the west pasture?
0: Never mind the fence post. Give me that tray.
1: You tend to your own business. I'll take the tray into him. Your breakfast, Uncle Alex? That's funny. Uncle Alex? Uncle Alex! Oh, my Lord! Ramsay! Call Dr. Rutledge! Ramsay!
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0: 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Here's what one recent client said.
1: She educated us about each area and worked hard to find us exactly what we were looking for. 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We definitely recommend her.
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3: I am the resurrection and the life. He that believeth in me, though he were dead, yet shall he have everlasting life. And whosoever liveth and believeth in me shall never die.

0: What's the matter with Martha, Doctor?
1: The funeral was evidently too much for her. I gave her a sedative and put her to bed upstairs. Where's the undertaker?
0: Down at the vault with the electrician. They're waiting for you so they can close the coffin. Of all the stupid things, he's dead, isn't he?
1: Yes, but we're observing his wishes to the letter.
0: Brass bells and electric push buttons rot.
1: Perhaps it is, but that's how he wanted it. And incidentally, as administrator of the estate, let me remind you that according to the terms of the will, either you or Martha must remain within earshot of that bell upstairs for 7 days. You understand that?
0: Yes, to my life. I'm beholden to a woman. That.
1: You could do worse, Ramsay. This is a nice place. I wish it were mine.
0: If I had my way, you could bite in a minute.
1: Well, that's neither here nor there. See that Martha gets some rest. I left a bottle of medicine on the small table beside the bed. She's to take it according to directions if she has trouble sleeping.
0: Good Lord, what's that?
1: Your uncle wanted a bell loud enough to be heard. He certainly got it.
0: Doctor, do you suppose...
1: Take it easy. The undertaker or the electrician at the crypt touched the push button.
2: Ramsay!
0: Good Lord, I forgot. The bells hung right above the bed where she was asleep. Come on.
2: Oh, Ramsay! Dr. Rutledge, the bell!
1: Oh, it doesn't mean anything, Martha. Don't be frightened.
2: Oh, thank goodness. I was asleep and it hit me like a blow when it rang. For a moment, I couldn't even move. I felt paralyzed like in a dream.
1: There, that's all right. Go on back to bed. You'll fall asleep again with the stuff I gave you. The bell won't ring anymore. I'll go right on down to the vault and see if the coffin is closed. Get her back into bed, Ramsay, and let her have another teaspoonful of that medicine tonight.
0: You just get over to the vault and stop their monkeying. I'll tend to her.
1: See that you do. And remember, don't leave this place for 7 days. Mm.

0: What's the use?
1: Is it morning, Ramsay?
0: No.
1: Can't you go to sleep?
0: No.
1: I'm asleep.
0: Sure, you've got things your own way. Go on, sleep. Don't mind me. I'm just a hired man around here, just a hired man. Can't you at least make a cup of coffee a man can drink? Slop, that's what it is, filthy slop.
2: I haven't been able to get into town and get anything fresh, Ramsay, and you know it. It's just that you're nervous and not sleeping
0: well. I'll drive into town.
2: No, Ramsay. We've still got 5 days to go.

0: 4 o'clock. Why can't I sleep? Why? 3 nights of it now. 3 nights with that bell hanging over my head. Oh. Martha, you asleep? It must be that stuff Rutledge gave her. I'll take some. I can't stand it any longer. Now, maybe. Maybe I'll sleep. I tell you, Martha, there's only one thing to do with the place. Sell it.
1: You're wasting your time, Ramsay. I will not sell it.
0: Oh.
1: I'm not getting any younger. I want a roof over my head. That's what Uncle Alex intended.
0: But now's the time to sell farms. We can get a good price.
1: To begin with, Ramsay, it doesn't even belong to me.
0: Well, it will in 2 more days, won't it?
1: Yes. If that bell doesn't ring...

0: I've got to sleep tonight. It's the last night. Tomorrow, the place is ours. I'll take some of that medicine that worked before.
1: I won't sell the place, Randy. I won't sell.
0: Talking in her sleep.
1: I won't sell.
0: She's dreaming. Having a nightmare. Too much of this dope, maybe. Your mother, wake up. Martha! She's dead to the world. The stuff Rudlands gave her must be powerful. That gives me an idea.
1: Don't trust you, Randy. Never did.
0: You won't have to trust me much longer, you dried up old fool. Let's have a look at this bottle. I guess it's all right to turn the lamp on. She won't wake up. There. Now let's see what the label says. Maximum dose, 1 teaspoonful every 12 hours. Caution. Overdosing may be fatal. Overdosing may be fatal, eh?
1: Sell at your place.
0: We'll see about that. Maximum dose, 1 teaspoonful. I could put 3 in her coffee tomorrow morning. She'd never know the difference. That stale coffee's bitter as gall anywhere, and that just fits everything. Yes, I'm her only relative. If she dies, I get the place. Oh, why didn't I think of this before? Why did I wait 6 days and nights with that bell hanging over my head? Why did I? Oh, good Lord! Am I dreaming? No, no, it can't be. It can't. Stop! Stop that ringing!
2: Randy! Randy! The bell!
0: I can hear it, you fool!
2: Quick! Ramsey!
0: Stay where you are! I'll stop it!
2: Ramsey, what did you do?
0: What do you think I did?
2: The wires. You pulled out the wires.
0: Get back into bed.
2: Are you out of your mind? The key to the vault, where is it?
0: What?
2: The key. Uncle Alex must be
0: alive. You're crazy.
2: He rang the bell, didn't he?
0: You were dreaming. Get back to bed.
2: Give me that vault key, Ramsey. Give it to me.
0: Now, take it easy.
2: Don't stand there telling me to take it easy. Uncle Alex may be fighting for breath, breathing against the coffin. Get the key.
0: All right. I'll go down there.
2: I'll go with you.
0: Doesn't need 2 people. Just let me get into my clothes.
2: I don't trust you, Ramsey.
0: You've got no right to say a thing like that, Martha. What difference does it make to me whether Alex is alive or dead? I don't stand against anything. He left the Jordan place to you. Oh, now where did I put that key? Must be in this drawer.
2: Hurry, Ramsey.
0: I'm hurrying. There, here it is.
2: You took something else out of that drawer, Ramsey.
0: I did not. Just the key. What's the matter with you anyway? Where are my shoes?
2: Under the bed. I'll be watching you from the window, Ramsey. If Uncle Alex is alive, yell to me. And I'll phone Dr. Rutledge.

There's a storm coming up. That wind's from the east. Now, let's see if this key fits. Fits all right, but it won't turn. Ah, there we are. Now, where's that light switch? Here it is. Yeah, that's better. Oh, it's foul in here. Even smells dead. There's the coffin. Hope they didn't screw down the lid. No. No, it comes right up. Yeah. He hasn't moved. He's dead. Yes, just the way he was when they put him in there.

0: hands folded over the bell button. He didn't ring that bell. Who did? Ah, now I know. The storm. Lightning shorted the wire. Sure, that's what it was. It must have been. Still, I think I'd better make sure while I'm down here. Yes. Ah, Martha almost caught me taking this darning needle out of the drawer. I'll work it under his shirt and jab it through his heart. You're going to stay dead, Uncle Alex, no matter what happens.
1: Sandy!
0: Martha! You followed me.
1: I told you I didn't trust you. What are you doing with that darning needle in your hand?
0: Nothing.
1: Get out of the way. Let me look at him.
0: Dead. Stone dead.
1: Who rang the bell?
0: Well, how should I know? Maybe his ghost.
1: You were about to do something with that needle. What?
0: You really want to know? All right. I'll tell you. I was going to jab it through his black heart. I was going to make sure he was dead. And I'm still going to do it.
1: Ramsey, you're out of your mind.
0: Am I? We'll see.
1: Keep away from that coffin.
0: Shut up.
1: I'll scream, Ramsey. The Prestons will hear me.
0: No, you won't.
1: Yes, I will. Help! Help!
0: Oh, so that's how it is. Wait till I close this door. Now. Now, scream your lungs out.
1: Ramsey, don't do anything you'll regret.
0: Regret? As a matter of fact, why waste this needle on old dead Alex? I might do much better using it on you. Jab it into your heart.
1: Ramsey!
0: Why not? Then I get to own the place and sell it.
1: Ramsey, listen to me.
0: I've listened to you plenty these last few weeks. Ever since he made you the high and mighty boss. But now, it's my turn.
1: Ramsey!
0: I'll never find you down here. No, no, you'll dry up and rot. Just like he's rotting in that coffin.
1: Ramsey! No! Ramsey!
0: Fainted before I could touch her. Wait a minute. That gives me an idea. There's a better way of doing it. Carry her up to the house, pour that medicine down her throat, give her an overdose. She'll be dead by morning, and no one can pin it on me. Oh, this is beautiful. Everything's working out fine. You're going to be rich, Ramsey. You're rich. Get the door open first, and then... Lord, the key's on the outside. And it's a snap lock. No, no. Oh, what am I going to do? I'm locked in here. I can't get out. The door's solid open. 6 inches thick. There are no windows. No air. Wait. The bell. The push button's in his hands. I'll keep ringing it. Yes. Sooner or later, someone will hear it. Yeah, this should do it. The Prestons or the McCarters, they're bound to hear it and investigate. I'll keep ringing it all night. The wires. The wires in the bedroom. I ripped them out. The bell won't ring. Oh, God! I'm trapped! I'm trapped in here! I'm trapped!

That was The Strange Burial of Alexander Jordan, starring Mr. Edmund Gwenn. For our next exploration into the darkness of the human mind, I have invited the celebrated exponent of the Mysterioso, Peter Lorre, to be our guest. So join with us when once again we raise the shadowy curtain of the unknown and look deep into the souls of men. Until then, this is your master of mystery, Dr. X, leaving you with Creeps by Night.

0: Creeps by Night is produced by Robert Maxwell. Supporting Mr. Gwen in tonight's presentation were Everett Sloan as Alexander Jordan, Abby Lewis as Martha, Gregory Morton as Dr. Rutledge, and Dr. X as himself. Edmund Gwen appeared to the courtesy of Metro-Goldwyn-Mayer, whose 20-year anniversary picture, The White Cliffs of Dover, is currently being released. George Gunn speaking. This is the Blue Network.
1: That was broadcast out of New York in 1944. The lead actor Edmund Gwen is probably best known for his Oscar-winning role of Kris Kringle in the 1947 holiday classic Miracle on 34th Street. But he was wonderful in a number of other pictures as well. And if you get a chance to catch Gwen in support of John Forsythe and Shirley MacLaine in her first film, the Alfred Hitchcock 1955 black comedy, The Trouble with Harry, he's really great. He also has a nice bit as an assassin in Hitch's 1940 thriller, Foreign Correspondent. As you heard, in the role of Alexander Jordan was Everett Sloan, a very busy radio performer heard namely on the Inner Sanctum Mysteries and The Mysterious Traveler. He also worked with Orson Welles in his biggest motion pictures. He was business manager Mr. Bernstein in Citizen Kane and the evil attorney Arthur Bannister in The Lady from Shanghai. Sloan would also work in 1950s and 60s television. He provided voiceovers for cartoon series as well, including The Dick Tracy Show and Johnny Quest. Hey, I'm Greg Bell, and up next year on Win Radio Was, the quarter-hour series, Blackstone, the Magic Detective. Right after this break.
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1: Welcome back to Win Radio Was. The star of this next quarter hour episode was born Edwin Jerome Rath way back in the year 1885 in New York City. Here is Ed Jerome now as a fictional version of a real life magician. This is from January 30th, 1949.
15: The
7: Magic Detective, starring the world's greatest magician, Blackstone. He tells you the inside story of The Vanishing Pearls. And right after the story, Blackstone will explain tricks that you yourself can perform. Reveal the guarded secrets of

0: Eye for Blackstone, the magic detective.
1: There's another one. Quick, catch it, Rhoda.
2: Yeah, I've got it. Oh, there it goes into the bowl with the others.
1: How many have we there, Rhoda?
2: Four.
1: Then I'll get a couple more.
3: What under the sun are you doing waving that fish pole around, Blackstone?
2: He's fishing, Don.
4: Oh, don't give me any of that. He's standing right in the middle of the room. He's not fishing. There's nothing around him but air.
2: Anybody can catch fish in water. That's simple.
1: But I catch fish out of the air.
4: Look, I've seen you do all kinds of tricks, but this is too much.
2: Oh, I see. A doubting Thomas, huh?
1: Here goes. There. I got him.
4: Why, it's a goldfish, a live goldfish.
2: What was I telling you?
1: Take him, Rhoda. Put him in the bowl with the others.
2: I got him. There. See, Don, there are five fish in this bowl now, and Blackstone caught them all.
4: Well, catch another one, Blackstone. I'm going to keep my eyes on the bowl.
1: All right.
4: Got another one, and you didn't take it from the bowl either.
2: Of course he didn't. He's doing aerial fishing.
4: Well, how do you do it, Blackstone?
2: No, Don, that's magic.
4: Oh, you mean it's another of the magician's secrets that you won't explain.
1: That's right.
2: Tell him about the time you used it to trap a thief, Blackstone.
4: Well, there's a story connected with it?
1: Yes, there is, Don. A Mrs. Fitzroy asked me to perform at a party she was giving out at our country place. We were sitting out in the patio. There was a fishing pond in the center of the court, and Rhoda was tossing bits of food in it.
2: My, these fish are hungry. Look at the way they snap up these bits of bread.
1: They're a rare species of carp, Rhoda, and they're kept hungry on purpose.
2: Why? That seems sort of mean.
1: As a matter of fact, it isn't. They're healthier when they're underfed. Oh,
5: admiring my carp, Miss Bridge?
2: Yes, I was, Mrs. Fitzroy. They're lovely.
5: I'm very fond of them. They're rare variety. I'm Portuguese.
2: Well, who are those men over there carrying that apparatus into the house? It looks like an X-ray machine. Is somebody ill?
5: Oh, no, nothing like that. They're testing my pearls.
2: Testing your pearls? What do you mean?
5: But a few years ago, my husband gave me a pearl necklace, and I never had it insured. Silly of me, I know, but my husband always attended to that sort of thing, and if he died shortly after giving me the pearls, I just let it slide.
2: But what has an X-ray machine got to do with insuring the pearls?
1: You're trying to find out if the pearls are real or cultured, isn't that it?
5: Yes.
1: A cultured pearl, Rhoda, is made by inserting a tiny bit of oyster shell into the oyster. The pearl forms around this. Under an X-ray machine, the bit of oyster shell will show up.
2: Oh, and real pearls haven't got that little speck in the center.
5: That's right. I have no idea what my husband paid for the pearls. I always assumed they were real, but the insurance company wants proof.
1: Well, you can't blame them when you consider the difference in value.
5: About $45,000, I believe.
2: Ooh, that's some difference. It certainly is.
1: Oh, Mrs. Fitzroy, we're ready now to make the test.
5: Thank you, Benton. Miss Brent, my secretary, Benton.
2: How do you do?
1: How do you do?
5: Mr. Blackstone, Mr. Benton.
1: How do you do? I'm glad to know you.
5: Would you be interested in watching the test, Mr. Blackstone?
1: Thank you very much.
2: I'd love to.
5: Well, let's go in, shall we?
1: May I have the pearls, Mrs. Fitzroy?
5: Here you are.
2: Oh, aren't they beautiful?
1: I'll put them here under the machine. And now, if you'll turn out the lights, please, Miss Brent. The switch is over there by the door.
2: Yeah.
1: And, Mr. Blackstone, will you please draw the curtains?
4: What a beautiful view of the patio. It seems a shame to draw the shade.
1: Thank you. Now I'll put the pearls in this tiny spot of light.
2: Oh, look at it. They're absolutely perfect. There isn't a single speck in any of them.
4: Your husband was right, Mrs. Fitzroy. Those are genuine pearls. There's no mistake about that.
2: But that hand in the light. Somebody's grabbed the pearls.
5: The pearls are gone.
4: Lights, Rhoda, turn on the lights.
1: I'll open the curtains. Someone in this room has those pearls.
5: Oh, it's possible.
2: They're gone.
1: Well, there's a man jumping over the patio wall.
2: Well, let's go after him.
4: Stay here. Call the servants and have them go after him. We must be searched.
1: Jason, Stevens, come here.
2: Somebody bumped into me as I was going over to the door to switch the lights on. I don't know who it was, but...
4: But no one left the room, Rhoda.
2: Somebody did bump into me, though, I swear it.
4: Someone could have entered the room after the lights went out, I suppose.
2: Yeah, and stolen the pearls and made his getaway before the lights went back on. That man that Benton saw...
5: Well, that doesn't bear out your theory, Mr. Blackstone.
1: The servants are hunting the grounds now.
6: 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Don't disappear. We'll be right back after this break.
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4: Have they caught him, Blackstone? Did the servants find any trace of him?
5: Not a sign of him, and they've searched everywhere. I can't quite convince myself that there ever was such a fellow. I keep feeling we would have noticed the door opening.
4: But we were so intent on looking at the pearls.
5: True, true.
4: We know that none of us stole them after that searching we all went through.
6: Well, will you have a cup of tea, Mr. Blackstone?
5: Oh, thank you. Thank you very much.
6: And a sandwich?
5: Thank you.
4: You're supposed to eat that sandwich, Blackstone, and not feed it to the carp.
5: Oh, I am sorry. I was thinking and... Rhoda, I have it.
4: Well, what do you mean?
5: Get me that fishing rod from my equipment.
4: Well, what under this...
5: Hurry, hurry.
4: Okay, Margaret.
6: But I don't understand, Mr. Blackstone. You mean that you've discovered who stole my necklace?
5: I'm going to do a trick for you, Mrs. Fitzroy. A very interesting trick.
6: I'm afraid I'm not exactly in the mood for tricks, Mr. Blackstone.
5: I think you'll enjoy this one. I whirl this fish line around my head like this, and then, presto, out of the air, I've hooked a magic carp.
6: Why, that's amazing.
5: Rhoda, take this fish inside and show it to Mrs. Fitzroy under the X-ray machine. I'm going to get Benton.
6: I don't understand what you're driving at, Mr. Blackstone.
5: I found your pearls, Mrs. Fitzroy, but I'm afraid you'll have to choose between them or your golden carp.
7: Where were Mrs. Fitzroy's pearls, Blackstone? I don't understand what you're driving at either.
5: Well, you remember that I absentmindedly started feeding bits of my sandwich to the carp?
7: Yes, I remember.
5: The carp that had been so ravenous a few minutes before wouldn't even nibble at the sandwich.
4: They'd eaten the pearls.
7: What do you mean?
4: Just that.
5: Benton had stolen the pearls out from under the X-ray machine, broken the cord they were strung on, and tossed them into the fish pond when he drew the curtain.
4: And the fish were so hungry that they swallowed them.
7: And under the X-ray machine, you could see the pearls?
5: Exactly. He was the only one of us who had a chance to get rid of the pearls before we were searched.
7: But how could you be sure that the carp had swallowed the pearls? You hadn't seen one of them under the X-ray machine.
5: That was a long shot I had to take, but it worked.
7: It certainly did.
5: Benton bumped into Rhoda in the dark there, so that we'd think there had been another person in the room. And he was the only one who saw the stranger. Saw him... in his imagination, of course.
7: And so another mystery was solved by magic. Say, what's that glass?

0: of water doing there, Blackstone? Are you going to show us a trick with it?
1: In a way, yes. But what I really need for the trick is an ice cube.
2: Oh, here's a whole trailload.
1: Oh, good.
2: And a nice fat ice cube coming up.
1: Oh, that's a good one. Drop it in the glass, Rhoda.
2: There you are.
1: Notice that the glass is very nearly full, so the ice cube is floating almost at the top.
3: Yes, I've noticed that. Why is it?
1: Just to make the trick easier, if it's easy at all. Now, here's a piece of string, about 8 inches long.
2: Well, what are you going to do with it?
1: Just this. I set the string across the glass so that the string rests on the ice cube.
2: With the ends hanging over the sides of the glass?
1: Yes. Now the trick is to take the ends of the string and lift the ice cube right out of the glass.
3: Well, how are you going to do that? You can't balance a cube of ice on a string.
2: Oh, I know. Tie a loop in the string, make a lasso, and snag the ice cube.
1: No, Rhoda. You're to leave the string just as it is. Then take the ends of it and lift the ice cube right out.
2: Without touching the ice cube with your fingers?
1: Yes.

0: And now, Blackstone, make the impossible possible.
1: You mean lift the ice cube with a piece of string?
0: I mean just that, if you can do it.
1: You think I can?
0: Well...
1: It's really very simple. Hand me that salt shaker, Rhoda.
0: Well, what are you going to do, switch to another trick?
1: No, I'm just going to sprinkle some salt on top of this ice cube. Like that.
0: Well, what has salt got to do with it?
1: Well, it speeds the melting of the ice.
0: Oh, yeah, I can see that.
1: And the string begins to sink into the ice. Give it a little time. Sometimes the more the better.
0: Oh, it's working very fast this time.
2: I'll say it is. What good does that do?
1: Well, if you give the ice a few moments longer, it begins to harden again after the effects of the salt wears off.
0: Oh, well, it's doing that right now. Oh, I see now.
2: What is it, Rhoda?
0: Why, the string is freezing itself into the ice.
1: It's just about ready now, Rhoda. I take the ends of the string, I lift them slowly...
0: And the ice cube comes up with the string.
2: Right out of the glass.
1: And I put it here on the table, and the trick is done. I hope you like that trick, ladies and gentlemen. And now, until next time, this is Blackstone saying good magic and goodbye.
3: The Vanishing Pearls from January 30th, 1949. I'm your host, Greg Bell, and earlier we played an offering from Creeps by Night, and central to the plot was the condition of catalepsy, which led to the fear of being buried alive. That same condition was a major plot point in a famous radio script produced multiple times on Suspense and Escape, usually featuring Wally Mayer. Do you know the title? I'll have the answer and wrap up when radio was right after this.
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2: Good morning, I'm Kyle Ireland. 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Nanaimo's Rufeo Sutton Park is once again hosting the Silly Boats Regatta, with the boat building starting at 8 a.m. and races going at 1, with tons of free family fun activities in between. With donations going to the Nanaimo Child Development Center, Resource Development Coordinator Kimberly Howland says they're thrilled to celebrate their 40th event this year.
3: Build a boat out of recycled materials on site, and then race them in the harbor about 100 meters out and back. A team building, family fun activity.
2: She said they expect 8,000 to 10,000 people will be watching the races. More details are in the story at NanaimoNewsNow.com. The number of wildfires burning across BC has gone from around 20 to 114 in just a few days. Lightning strikes in recent days have been a huge contributor to the increase in wildfires in the province. One of those fires is the Signal Hill wildfire, burning roughly 1 kilometer away from Pemberton, a community of around 3,600 people. Conservative leader Pierre Poilievre says the party will win back those people in Alberta who have, quote, lost hope in Canada. Poilievre has named Alberta MP Dane Lloyd as his referendum lead for the province ahead of a October vote on whether to hold a future referendum of separating from Canada. He says Lloyd will work to listen to Albertans and address their concerns. Lloyd has represented the Sturgeon River Parkland riding in Alberta since 2017. And England and France delivered a thriller in a World Cup match that was supposed to be an afterthought. The two teams faced off in Miami on Saturday in the third place game, which England won 6-4. It was the highest scoring World Cup game since 1982. Defending champion Argentina takes on Spain in today's World Cup Championship final. Turning to sports, to the BCFC, the VI Raiders opened the season with a 45-17 loss to the Okanagan Sun. The Raiders are in Prince George next weekend. In the WCL on Saturday, the Nanaimo Night Owls fell 9-5 to Kelowna on the road. In lacrosse, the Nanaimo Senior A Timmermen beat New West 18-9, while the Senior B Teamen lost 18-7 to Ladner. In the majors, George Springer's RBI single in the fourth inning, combined with 6 superb innings of 3-hit ball by starting pitcher Shane Bieber, lifted the Toronto Blue Jays to a 1-0 win over the visiting Chicago White Sox. Meanwhile, Julio Rodriguez came off the DL and hit a sac fly to get the Seattle Mariners a 4-3 win over the San Francisco Giants in 10 innings. In the CFL, it was Hamilton 24-23 over Toronto. Taking a look at the weather forecast today, mainly sunny with a high of 26 expected. With the Humidex, it'll feel more like 29. Tonight, clear to low of 13. Monday, becoming a mix of sun and cloud in the morning at a high of 30. Tuesday, sunny at a high of 30. More sunshine for Wednesday and Thursday with highs around 28. Right now, across our region, it's 15 degrees.
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2: Good morning, I'm Kyle. Ireland spectators and participants are heading down to Mafeo Sutton Park today for the 40th annual Silly Boat Regatta. 36 teams from across Vancouver Island will compete, starting with building their boats out of recycled material this morning, with all money raised once again benefiting the Nanaimo Child Development Center. Resource Development Coordinator Kimberly Howland says tons of free, family-friendly events are taking place prior to and during the races.
3: We have the superheroes coming from Victoria that are going to be running our dunk tank. We have our mini regatta event that happens every year, but it's always a fun one for kids. They get to build little boats and try and race them. And of course, then we have Fred Penner.
2: Thousands of spectators are expected, with the races starting at 1. The wildfire tally across BC has surged past 100 due to the rash of lightning strikes in recent days. One of those fires is the Signal Hill wildfire, which has forced an area south of Pemberton to evacuate, with other parts remaining on evacuation alert. On Wednesday morning, the province's firefighters faced about 20 blazes in what had been a relatively quiet season. However, by Saturday afternoon, around 114 fires were burning, including roughly 72 that had started the previous day. And England and France delivered a thriller in a World Cup match that was supposed to be an afterthought. The two teams faced off in Miami on Saturday in the third-place game, which England won 6-4. It was the highest-scoring World Cup game since 1982. Argentina and Spain meet this afternoon in the final. Turning to sports, in the WCL on Saturday, the Nanaimo Night Owls lost 9-5 on the road in Kelowna. In the BCFC, the VI Raiders opened the season with a 45-17 loss to the Sun. The Raiders are in Prince George next weekend. In lacrosse, the Nanaimo Senior A Timbermen beat New West 18-9, while the Senior B team men fell 18-7 to Ladner. In the majors, George Springer's RBI single in the fourth inning combined with six superb innings of three-hit ball by starting pitcher Shane Bieber lifted the Toronto Blue Jays to a 1-0 win over the visiting Chicago White Sox. And Julio Rodriguez hit a sac fly in the bottom of the 10th inning to lift the Seattle Mariners to a 4-3 win over the San Francisco Giants. In the CFL, it was Hamilton 24-23 over Toronto. And American Sam Burns holds the lead heading into today's final round of the British Open. Taking a look at the weather forecast today, mainly sunny and a high of 26, with the Humidex, it'll feel more like 29. Tonight, clear and a low of 13. Monday, becoming a mix of sun and cloud in the morning and a high of 30. Tuesday, sunny and a high of 30. Wednesday and Thursday, more sunshine with highs around 28. Right now, across our region, it's 17 degrees.
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1: Good morning, I'm Kyle Ireland. Today is officially the silliest day in Nanaimo. Nanaimo's Rufeo Seton Park is once again hosting the Silly Boats Regatta, with the boat building starting at 8 a.m. and races going at 1, with tons of free family fun activities in between. With donations going to the Nanaimo Child Development Center, Resource Development Coordinator Kimberly Howland says they're thrilled to celebrate their 40th event this year.
2: Build a boat out of recycled materials on site, and then race them in the harbor about 100 meters out and back. A team building, family fun activity.
1: She said they expect 8,000 to 10,000 people will be watching the races. More details are in the story at NanaimoNewsNow.com. The number of wildfires burning across BC is gone from around 20 to 114 in just a few days. Lightning strikes in recent days have been a huge contributor to the increase in wildfires in the province. One of those fires is the Signal Hill wildfire, burning roughly 1 kilometer away from Pemberton, a community of around 3,600 people. Conservative leader Pierre Poilievre says the party will win back those people in Alberta who have, quote, lost hope in Canada. Poilievre has named Alberta MP Dane Lloyd as his referendum lead for the province ahead of a October vote on whether to hold a future referendum of separating from Canada. He says Lloyd will work to listen to Albertans and address their concerns. Lloyd has represented the Sturgeon River Parkland riding in Alberta since 2017. And England and France delivered a thriller in a World Cup match that was supposed to be an afterthought. The two teams faced off in Miami on Saturday in the third place game, which England won 6-4. It was the highest scoring World Cup game since 1982. Defending champion Argentina takes on Spain in today's World Cup Championship final. Turning to sports, in the BCFC, the VI Raiders opened the season with a 45-17 loss to the Okanagan Sun. The Raiders are in Prince George next weekend. In the WCL on Saturday, the Nanaimo Night Owls fell 9-5 to Kelowna on the road. In lacrosse, the Nanaimo Senior A Timmermen beat New West 18-9, while the Senior B Teammen lost 18-7 to Ladner. In the majors, George Springer's RBI single in the fourth inning combined with 6 superb innings of 3-hit ball by starting pitcher Shane Bieber lifted the Toronto Blue Jays to a 1-0 win over the visiting Chicago White Sox. Meanwhile, Julio Rodriguez came off the DL and hit a sac fly to get the Seattle Mariners a 4-3 win over the San Francisco Giants in 10 innings. In the CFL, it was Hamilton 24-23 over Toronto. Taking a look at the weather forecast today, mainly sunny with a high of 26 expected, with the Humidex, it'll feel more like 29. Tonight, clear at a low of 13. Monday, becoming a mix of sun and cloud in the morning at a high of 30. Tuesday, sunny at a high of 30. More sunshine for Wednesday and Thursday with highs around 28. Right now, across our region, it's 15 degrees.
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2: Good morning, I'm Kyle. Ireland spectators and participants are heading down to Mafeo Sutton Park today for the 40th annual Silly Boat Regatta. 36 teams from across Vancouver Island will compete, starting with building their boats out of recycled material this morning, with all money raised once again benefiting the Nanaimo Child Development Center. Resource Development Coordinator Kimberly Howland says tons of free, family-friendly events are taking place prior to and during the races.
3: We have the superheroes coming from Victoria that are going to be running our dunk tank. We have our mini regatta event that happens every year, but it's always a fun one for kids. They get to build little boats and try and race them. And of course, then we have Fred Penner.
2: Thousands of spectators are expected, with the races starting at 1. The wildfire tally across BC has surged past 100 due to the rash of lightning strikes in recent days. One of those fires is the Signal Hill wildfire, which has forced an area south of Pemberton to evacuate, with other parts remaining on evacuation alert. On Wednesday morning, the province's fire

0: firefighters faced about 20 blazes in what had been a relatively quiet season. However, by Saturday afternoon, around 114 fires were burning, including roughly 72 that had started the previous day. And England and France delivered a thriller in a World Cup match that was supposed to be an afterthought. The two teams faced off in Miami on Saturday in the third-place game, which England won 6-4. It was the highest-scoring World Cup game since 1982. Argentina and Spain meet this afternoon in the final. Turning to sports, in the WCL on Saturday, the Nanaimo Night Owls lost 9-5 on the road in Kelowna. In the BCFC, the VI Raiders opened the season with a 45-17 loss to the Sun. The Raiders are in Prince George next weekend. In lacrosse, the Nanaimo Senior A Timbermen beat New West 18-9, while the Senior B team men fell 18-7 to Ladner. In the majors, George Springer's RBI single in the fourth inning combined with six superb innings of three-hit ball by starting pitcher Shane Bieber lifted the Toronto Blue Jays to a 1-0 win over the visiting Chicago White Sox. And Julio Rodriguez hit a sac fly in the bottom of the 10th inning to lift the Seattle Mariners to a 4-3 win over the San Francisco Giants. In the CFL, it was Hamilton 24-23 over Toronto, and American Sam Burns holds the lead heading into today's final round of the British Open. Taking a look at the weather forecast today, mainly sunny and a high of 26, with the Humidex, it'll feel more like 29. Tonight, clear and a low of 13. Monday, becoming a mix of sun and cloud in the morning and a high of 30. Tuesday, sunny and a high of 30. Wednesday and Thursday, more sunshine with highs around 28. Right now, across our region, it's 17 degrees.
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Lemon Julep is on the lounge, 99.9 Music with Style. Megan here with you. Good morning. Happy Sunday. Hope you're having a good one so far. Here's Baby You've Got What It Takes.

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0: Claudine and John, John Travolta. You're the one that I want. It's on the lounge, 99.9. Good morning. I'm Megan. Thanks so much for listening. Hey, 9:30 is when the Parksville Downtown Farmers Market opens up. It's at the Mac Community Garden. So 9:30 to 1, focus on farmers and food producers. You don't have to go all the way down to Cedar. 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More info for that, by the way, the lounge, 99.9.com.
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tropical heat wave. The temperature's rising, it isn't surprising. 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
1: 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It's on the Lounge 99.9. 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
2: Good morning, I'm Kyle Ireland. Today is officially the silliest day in Nanaimo. Nanaimo's Wafeo Sutton Park is once again hosting the Silly Boats Regatta. Boat building got underway at 8 o'clock and the races will start at 1 with tons of free family fun activities in between, with donations going to the Nanaimo Child Development Center. Resource Development Coordinator Kimberly Howland says they're thrilled to celebrate their 40th event this year.
3: Build a boat out of recycled materials on site and then race them in the harbor about 100 meters out and back. A team building, family fun activity.
2: She says they expect around 8,000 to 10,000 people will be watching the races. More details are in this story at nanaimonewsnow.com. And the wildfire tally across BC has surged past 100 due to a rash of lightning strikes in recent days. On Wednesday morning, the province's firefighters faced about 20 blazes in what had been a relatively quiet season. However, by yesterday afternoon, around 114 fires were burning, including roughly 72 that had started the previous day. And the month-long roll for two Canadian cities as hosts of the World Cup will come to an end today. Thousands are expected to gather for the last time at watch parties in Toronto and Vancouver as Spain takes on the defending champion, Argentina. Bars and restaurants along Vancouver's Granville Street and in Toronto's Liberty Village are also preparing for large crowds. The championship match is expected to draw a global television audience of nearly 2 billion viewers. Turning to sports, legendary Toronto Blue Jays pitcher Dwayne Ward has died at 62. The Blue Jays say Ward died of natural causes in Toronto. The two-time World Series champion arrived in the city on Friday ahead of the team's ceremony honoring the 1992 and 1993 championships, but was absent from yesterday's festivities. Ward ranks among the Blue Jays franchise leaders in saves with 121. Today, the Blue Jays will face the Chicago White Sox, and Seattle will be home to San Francisco. In the WCL, the Nanaimo Night Owls are in Kelowna. Taking a look at the weather forecast today, mainly sunny and a high of 26. With the humid X, it'll feel more like 29. Tonight, clear and a low of 13. Monday, becoming a mix of sun and cloud in the morning and a high of 30. Right now, across our region, it's 21 degrees.
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0: 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It's on the Lounge 99.9. Music with Style. I'm Megan. Good morning. And what is the superhero power that you wish you could have? 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I don't have kids, but I get it. Flying, time travel, teleportation, and super strength. 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Carpooling, oh, that's going to be a cinch with your teleportation. But how many kids can you teleport at a time? 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

Paul Janz. Close my eyes. It's on the lounge. 99.9. Up next, we have Skin. We don't have Skin. We have Seal. I've got you under my skin. There we go. It's on the lounge.

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0: Dan Fogelberg longer. It's on the lounge, 99.9. Megan here with you. Good morning. Tonight, hit the town is a band from Ottawa, the Angelique Francis Band, winner of the Juno Award for Blues Album of the Year in 2023. They're going to be featured on Hitting the Town tonight with Bill. 9 o'clock is when it all comes down, when it all begins. I mean, right after radio was.
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1: Good morning, I'm Kyle Ireland. Spectators and participants are heading down to Nanaimo's Mafeo Sutton Park today for the 40th annual Silly Boat Regatta. 36 teams from across Vancouver Island will compete, starting with building their boats this morning out of recycled material. All money raised once again, benefiting the Nanaimo Child Development Center. Resource Development Coordinator Kimberly Howland says tons of free, family-friendly events are taking place prior to and during the races.
2: We have the superheroes coming from Victoria that are going to be running our dunk tank. We have our mini regatta event that happens every year, but it's always a fun one for kids. They get to build little boats and try and race them. And of course, then we have Fred Penner.
1: The races start at 1 o'clock. Firefighters in BC are battling more blazes today after a rash of lightning strikes lit new wildfires across the province in recent days. The BC Wildfire Service estimates that over 100 wildfires are active, a massive surge compared to the 20 it reported as of Wednesday. And the month-long roll for two Canadian cities as hosts of the World Cup will come to an end today. Thousands are expected to gather for the last time at watch parties in Toronto and Vancouver as Spain takes on Argentina. The championship match is expected to draw a global television audience of nearly 2 billion viewers. Turning to sports, the Toronto Blue Jays are currently taking on the Chicago White Sox in Toronto. Seattle is home to San Francisco this afternoon. In lacrosse action, the Nanaimo Senior B Timbermen are in Ladner this afternoon. Taking a look at the weather forecast today, mainly sunny and a high of 26 with the Humidex. It'll feel more like 29. Tonight, clear and a low of 13. Monday, becoming a mix of sun and cloud in the morning, hazy late in the afternoon, and a high of 30. Right now, across our region, it's 22 degrees.
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Joy from New York City is on the Lounge, 99.9 Music with Style. I don't know what it says about me. The Manhattan Transfer, maybe it's just a sign of the times that when I see that, I always want to say Manhattan E-Transfer. No.

0: Choice, the Lovers Concertos on the Lounge, 99.9. I'm Megan. Good morning. The Parcel Beach Festival, that is going on until August 16th at Parcel Community Park. The theme for the sculptures this year is Beauties and Beasts. 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Now, the Canadian Tire Buskers at the gazebo, that is going on every day from 11 till 1. So it's on right now. And again, from 2 till 4 every day. Just one of the extra perks of the beach festival. But you can grab the schedule and everything else going on. 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

0: Melody Gardot, your heart is black as night on the lounge. Okay. My cat is black. He's all black. He has yellow eyes. And the neighbor across the street has a cat all black with yellow eyes. And she's a little bit smaller than my cat. But for the first time ever, I confused her for him the other day. And I'm still reeling about it a little bit, because when you have had bonded with your pets, you get to know everything about them, their facial expressions, their nuances, and you know when it's your cat or whatever pet, you know. I was fooled the other day. What happened was I was pulling in the driveway and she had hopped into the bush right next to my driveway and sat there. And I was wearing my sunglasses and I walked over and I'm talking to her, thinking it's my cat. His name is Fenster, calling her Fenster. Hey, buddy, come here. How's your day been? That's how we talk to my cat, expecting him to come over like he usually would, or he would talk back, a little chirping, and nothing. She's staring at me and giving the exact facial expressions that he gives to me. He's very expressive. And so, because she was just as expressive, I was like, oh yeah, that's him. And then not following me, so I just went inside, walked into the living room. He's on the couch. He is passed out cold. He's been there for a very long time. It was definitely the neighbor's cat named Miley that I was talking to outside. And I was a little disappointed in myself that I was fooled. But I am giving myself the excuse, you were wearing sunglasses, right? I can get away with that part.
1: That's amazing.
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2: Good afternoon, I'm Kyle Ireland. Today is officially the silliest day in Nanaimo. Mofeo Sutton Park is once again hosting the Silly Boats Regatta. The race is getting going at 1 o'clock with tons of free family fun activities in between. With donations going to the Nanaimo Child Development Center, Resource Development Coordinator Kimberly Howland says they're thrilled to celebrate their 40th event this year.
3: Build a boat out of recycled materials on site. And then race them in the harbor about 100 meters out and back. 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
2: She adds they expect around 8,000 to 10,000 people will be watching the races. More details are in this story at nanaimonewsnow.com. Firefighters in BC are battling more blazes today after a rash of lightning strikes lit new wildfires across the province in recent days. The BC Wildfire Service estimates that over 100 wildfires are active, a massive surge compared to the 20 it reportedly faced as of Wednesday. One of those fires is the Signal Hill wildfire south of Pemberton, which spurred evacuation orders for some residents. The month-long roll for two Canadian cities as host of FIFA's World Cup will come to an end today. Thousands are expected to gather for the last time at watch parties in Toronto and Vancouver as Spain takes on defending champion Argentina. Bars and restaurants along Vancouver's Granville Street and in Toronto's Liberty Village are also preparing for large crowds. The championship match is expected to draw a global television audience of nearly 2 billion viewers. And a 5.5 magnitude earthquake has shaken a region in Peru, killing at least five people. Local authorities reported the incident this morning. More than 20 people are injured and 300 have been displaced. The U.S. Geological Survey says the quake struck on Saturday at 9:24 p.m. local time. And former Toronto Blue Jays relief pitcher and two-time World Series champion Dwayne Ward has died at 62. Ward appeared in 452 games from 1986 to 1995 and ranks among the Blue Jays franchise leaders in saves with 121. In 2020, he was inducted into the Canadian Baseball Hall of Fame. He arrived in the city on Friday ahead of the team's ceremony honoring the 1992 and 1993 championships, but was absent from the festivities. The Blue Jays say Ward died of natural causes in Toronto. Turning to sports, the Toronto Blue Jays are currently on the field taking on the Chicago White Sox in the rubber match of their three-game set today at the Rogers Centre. Later, Seattle is home to San Francisco. In lacrosse, the Nanaimo Senior B Timbermen are in Ladner this afternoon. In the WCL, the Nanaimo Night Owls are on the road in Kelowna. Taking a look at the weather forecast today, mainly sunny and a high of 26, with the humidex, it'll feel more like 29. Tonight, clear and a low of 13. Monday, becoming a mix of sun and cloud in the morning, hazy late in the afternoon at a high of 30. Tuesday, sunny and a high of 30. Wednesday, sunny and a high of 28. Thursday, more sunshine at a high of 26. Right now, across our region, it's 24 degrees.
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0: Olivia Newton-John, David Foster, The Best of Me is on the Lounge 99.9. David Foster Foundation's 40th anniversary David Foster and Friends concert. This is going to be in Victoria, August 7th and 8th. There is a free concert that's going to be happening at the Inner Harbor Saturday, August 8th, and is going to feature performers like CeeLo Green, Josh Groban, Catherine McPhee, The Tenors, and so many others. The Victoria Symphony is going to be accompanying everything, celebrating four decades of impact while raising awareness for families with children undergoing life-saving organ transplants. So that's really cool. If you're going to be in the area or want to make the trip down to Victoria, it's happening August 8th. But tourismvictoria.com has all the details you need on that one.
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They're changing. Bob Dylan is on the lounge, 99.9. It's a Gwistel. I'm Megan. Good afternoon. Here we go with Mariah Carey. Always be my baby.

0: Carly Simon, James Taylor, Mockingbird is on the lounge, 99.9. Music with Stell. Megan here with you. Good afternoon. Hey, tell me something good Tuesday. This returns on guess what day? Tuesday. Yep. Bill has this, share some good news with him and something positive at all day Tuesday. Text it in and you're in the draw for a $50 gift card from the Shady Rest Restaurant. 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

0: You got it. Roy Orbison is on the lounge, 99.9. Today is World Listening Day, so I thank you for listening to us here on the lounge. And something aside from literally listening to radio, these kind of mediums, but how people celebrate or observe World Listening Day is paying attention to the way that humans need to be listening to the world around us, which includes environmental awareness, soundscapes, and acoustic ecology, which admittedly, I had to look it up, acoustic ecology. I'm not familiar with this term, but it's the study of how living things and their environments relate through sound. So in other words, it looks at how the noises around us affect animal behavior, wildlife communication, and human well-being. Treats the environment as a massive living musical composition. And you know who brought that term around, who is the father of acoustic ecology, I should say? Well, he's from Vancouver. R. Murray Schafer, musician, composer, and former professor of communication studies at Simon Fraser University in Burnaby.
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0: Bare Naked Ladies with a great Bruce Coburn cover, Lovers in a Dangerous Time. They're actually going to be performing in Vancouver, part of this Peony Summer Night Concert Series, September 2nd. That's when they're going to be there. You can check out the details for that, peony.ca, along with the other shows that are performers that are going to be there, including the Guess Who, Train, Weird Al, Earth, Wind & Fire, Sarah McLachlan, many others. Again, peony.ca.
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0: on Stevens. Don't get around much anymore. It's on the Lounge 99.9. This is day two of the Beyond Van Gogh and Beyond Monet immersive experience exhibit at the Vancouver Island Conference Center. 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They do this every Saturday morning before the exhibit opens. So you go there in the immersive space and do yoga and then go check out the exhibit afterwards. How cool is that? That's so unique. So more details about that, thelounge999.com.
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1: And on your way up to Thompson's apartment, you saw Amory Fallon asleep on the stairway. 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But you knew it, didn't you?
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0: Breakout Swing Out Sister is on the Lounge 99.9. I'm Megan. Good afternoon. Hey, thank you so much for listening. That wraps it up for me today. I hope you have a great rest of your day. I hope you have a fantastic week ahead of you and that it's an easy, relaxed week. I know that's hoping for a lot, but you deserve it. All right. Take it easy. Thanks for listening. Bye.
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